0: Ladies and gentlemen, we are gathered here tonight to enjoy peace and some fine wine. And for that, we owe thanks to one man. He is a distinguished military strategist and my dear friend, General Wu Shi.
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0: I come from Hong Kong on behalf
1: of National Army to seek peace. Let's raise a toast to China and America for our friendship
0: and peace. Cheers!
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2: 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Get her.
3: Back.
4: Come here.
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2: Hey, hey, hey, 等会儿。长官，
5: 哦，长官，我是保密局的，我是保密局的。
2: What？ 啊
5: ，Look my paper. That woman, I suspect she is a communist, so I need to search his belongings.
1: This is Hong Kong.
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1: 哎，等等，来，来，来，来，来，来，来，来，来，来，来，来，来，来，来，来，来，来，来，来，来，来，来，来，来，来，来，来，来，来，来，来，来，来，来，来，来，来，来，来，来，来，来，来，来，来，来，来，来，来，来，来，来，来，来，来，来，来，来，来，来，来，来，来，来，来，来，来，来，来，来，来，来，来，来，来，来，来，来，来，来，来，来，来，来，来，来，来，来，来，来，来，来，来，来，来，来，来，来，来，来，来，来，来，来，来，来，来，来，来，来，来，来，来，来，来，来，来，来，来，来，来，来，来，来，来，来，来，来，来，来，来，来，来，来，来，来，来，来，来，来，来，来，来，来，来，来，来，来，来，来，来，来，来，来，来，来，来，来，来，来，来，来，来，来，来，来，来，来，来，来，来，来，来，

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2: ？Yes， this is my signature. The document is not fake.
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0: Chun, you remember correctly. I pushed you into the situation, but this is enough for now. Please stop in Changchun. The north side will serve as a buffer zone for the Communist Party of China and the Soviet Union. Will you at the buffer, please, negotiate well?
1: Why?
2: This is a common interest between the Chinese and all Americans.
1: This is your American interest.
0: President Chun,
2: we will not support you anymore because your military expenditure is insufficient to reach the border. And we cannot fully support your war. So, maintain your status quo and be content with what you have.
1: 我想这不是出于军费的原因。

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1: I emphasize again, President Chong.
2: Common interests between the United States and China. If you do not consent to this agreement, I will withdraw from the mediation team immediately.
0: 麦歇尔将军，你在威胁一个美利坚同盟国的领袖，你知道吗？
3: As a U.S. representative, you have been a bully, and you always betray your friends. 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